0: Lita Ford, Ozzy Osbourne, Stitch and Oak, the Bert Ernie Show.
1: I think Lita Ford got interviewed this morning.
0: I feel like...
1: by our good friends over at the Roadhouse.
0: And she's back again.
1: She is back in the Full Throttle Saloon.
0: We love to have her at Rally.
1: That's correct. The queen of rock and roll.
0: One of them for sure. Are you, hit me with some of the things that we're now learning. Like, because we know, everybody knows,
1: I interviewed Lizzie Hale yesterday from Hailstorm.
0: Tell me about it. How'd it go?
1: Oh, dude, I would have to say that was probably my favorite interview. And I've interviewed Gene Simmons. I've interviewed Josh Todd from Buckcherry. I've interviewed a bunch of people.
0: Part of the job.
1: In my career, yeah. But Lizzie Hale was probably my favorite because I could tell, and not to say that anybody else wasn't, but I could tell that if you take all the accolades away, if you take her away from her being a front man of one of the best rock bands in the world, statistically speaking, she's a genuine human being, and she cares.

0: And she told me she'd give me a hug at the rally. She's like, I can't wait to see you so I can give you all the hugs. And I was like, yeah, girl.
1: I do think it's cool that they're, I have to look up the very specific town.
0: She's
1: but
0: a Grammy Award winner.
1: Yeah, they're a big deal. But I know, they're from Red Lion, Pennsylvania.
0: Yeah.
1: And her and her brother, RJ.
0: Yeah.
1: Formed it at home.
0: 13 years old.
1: Yeah, in a suburb of Philadelphia. Like, you know, I mean, yeah. It's actually very cool. So,
0: and then she's a Grammy Award winner, but she's awesome. She said one of her favorite things is just conversating and talking to bikers, even though she doesn't have one and she loves leather jackets, but she's a lead singer of what will be a Hall of Fame rock band. You know what I mean?
1: I have a new thing I just really like about her, a brand new thing. Her real name is Elizabeth May Hale, spelled H-A-L-E.
0: Yeah.
1: The fourth.
0: Oh, cool. The fourth.
1: So, well, what I'm saying is there's like a family
0: tradition
1: there.
0: She's badass. RJ's cool.
1: Yep.
0: I mean, our new Lauren Styles, who we hired, she actually did Lizzie Hale's hair for years in Nashville when she would come into town or whatever. I don't know the full story there. But so after I interviewed Lizzie Hale, our friend Lauren Styles, who we just hired, texted her and was like, hey, we really appreciate the interview, blah, blah, blah. And Lizzie told her how sweet I was.
1: Oh, yeah, it's because you are.
0: Yeah, I'm a sweet
1: boy. And then we wanted to say... And you haven't even seen him yet.
0: Nope.
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10: From the Waring Sturgis Ford Weather Center, I'm meteorologist Ember Sky. Showers and thunderstorms develop tonight, becoming steadier after midnight with a low of 68. Thursday starts cloudy before clearing with a high near 90. Friday stays sunny, topping out near 91.
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0: house is rocking. Don't bother knocking. 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
1: No, don't.
0: No, I want
1: the house is rocking and don't come and knock it.
0: No.
1: It's Cheech and Chong, dude.
0: But the best part about this is that it's a reference to, it's not about go away. It's about there's too much activity.
1: Just yeah, go because ahead. They're having sex.
0: Yeah, or partying. Or both.
1: Probably both.
0: All right. So what are you doing for rally, by the way?
1: Having sex and partying. I'm just kidding.
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0: Stitching up the Burt and Ernie show as we get out of here on a Wednesday. As each day gets closer, we're going to be more in rally mode.
1: That's right. Tomorrow night, remember Thursday night, summer nights with our good friends Tripwire and Fargo, North Dakota. We're really excited. I think I'm going to bring my baby down tomorrow unless you want to take him. You want to take my baby tomorrow?
0: Well, I'll be at summer nights. I'll have the boy. Yeah.
1: Okay.
0: I'll take
1: him. He'll
0: boy
1: be running around. I'll let him come up on stage.
0: Can we buy him? You have to promise. Well, I'll buy it. You'll let me buy it.
1: Buy him what?
0: Tripwire has baby merch.
1: Do they really?
0: Yeah.
1: So, oh, yeah, 100%.
0: So we'll have to get him. I'll get the hookup. We'll get the baby merch. We'll see you down there tomorrow.
1: We love those guys.
0: Luca will be center of attention and light of the party.
1: So can't wait.
0: We'll talk with you tomorrow.
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5: From the Waring Sturgis Ford Weather Center, I'm meteorologist Ember Sky. Showers and thunderstorms develop tonight, becoming steadier after midnight with a low of 68. Thursday starts cloudy before clearing with a high near 90. Friday stays sunny, topping out near 91.
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1: I don't have a college degree. 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

Broadcasting from the beautiful Black Hills, real rock from the mighty Metallica on 100.3 The Fox. Good evening. What's happening? I'm T-Stone, rocking you along for your Wednesday night. Well over the hump by now, and thank goodness for that. Some AC/DC on the way. Tom Petty now.

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1: 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Well, hey, I'm T Stone, rocking you along. Hope you're having an awesome week and doing something worthwhile, man. So this weekend, Sonic Boom, 7 to 9. Check it out, man. I got the deep cuts, the hidden gems. Next week, I'm going to be airing my interview with Dave Mustaine from Megadeth. They're going to be at the rally August 8th out at the out of the Buffalo Chip. It's going to be a lot of fun, man, and I'm looking forward to the show. So tune in next Friday for the interview just ahead of the show Saturday. Hey, coming up, I didn't math that out. But nonetheless, it's next week. There we go, man. What else do we got? Some GNR on the way. It's Aerosmith up next.
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12: From the Waring Sturgis Ford Weather Center, I'm meteorologist Ember Sky. Showers and thunderstorms develop tonight, becoming steadier after midnight with a low of 68. Thursday starts cloudy before clearing with a high near 90. Friday stays sunny, topping out near 91.
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It's Aerosmith, Ragdoll, on the Fox, midway through the 7 o'clock hour, rocking your Wednesday night with some Bon Jovi. Shut up!

0: the crew on Real Rock 100.3, the Fox. Those guys out there crushing the circuit, man, with Tesla and Extreme. I see Nikki Sixx posting stuff from their shows every day. Looks like they're having a lot of fun, man, and good for them. Hey, coming up, I got more Real Rock on the way. Well, what do I got? Oh, my gosh, some Van Halen, the Scorps, up next.
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11: From the Waring Sturgis Ford Weather Center, I'm meteorologist Ember Sky. Showers and thunderstorms develop tonight, becoming steadier after midnight with a low of 68. Thursday starts cloudy before clearing with a high near 90. Friday stays sunny, topping out near 91.
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Tesla on Real Rock 100.3, The Fox. Those guys, of course, out there hitting the circuit right alongside Motley Crue and Extreme, man, crushing it. Keeping it rocking now, it's the mighty Judas Priest.

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At home, work, and on your phone. I was crying when I met you. 100.3 The Fox.

0: It's Don Henley on 100.3 The Fox. Hey, what's going on? I'm Terrence Stone, rocking your Wednesday night, man, midway, well over the hump, actually. Thank goodness, man. Inching closer and closer to the weekend. Taking a look at some of the cool things going on, man. Free Pinball Fridays at Hay Camp Brewing. This is kind of cool. Let's see what this is all about. Let's see. Well, they've got beer. That's one thing. Beer and pinball. That's kind of cool. Recurring weekly on Friday. 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Whether you have never played or a seasoned veteran, come spend a couple hours with us every Friday for some family-friendly pinball. That sounds pretty cool. The only thing that would make that a little cooler, oh, that's 4 to 6, by the way, would be some live music. I got to go talk to those guys. Hey, coming up, let's get back to it, man. What do I got? Let's see. Dio on the way and Toto. Dio, Toto. It's up next.
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12: From the Waring Sturgis Ford Weather Center, I'm meteorologist Ember Sky. Showers and thunderstorms develop tonight, becoming steadier after midnight with a low of 68. Thursday starts cloudy before clearing with a high near 90. Friday stays sunny, topping out near 91.
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0: One Out of the Vaults from Vixen, Crying. We don't play that one real often, man. Special. It's a special one. Hey, T-Stone, rocking you along, hanging out with you for your Wednesday night. Hope it's a good one for you, man. My gosh, just cruising along, man. I'm chomping at the bit for some rally action. I just confirmed my tickets with Megadeth. Going to be out there for sure for that one. I'm definitely going to see Diamond David Lee Roth because he's a legend. Sammy Hagar, he's playing the same night as Megadeth, so that would be a hard shuffle. Inevitably, you miss part of one or the other. Right now I'm committed to Megadeth, but if he comes through with the interview, I might try to juggle both. nonetheless, man, there's so many good ones, man. Collective Soul, I've seen those guys a handful of times. They're a really great live show. I just can't wait, man. I'm so excited, and hopefully you got some cool plans to attend some cool rally shows as well. Just a great lineup this year. Now let's get back to rocking, man. Enough of this yep, and some Firehouse on the way. Cinderella up next.
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1: From the Waring Sturgis Ford Weather Center, I'm meteorologist Ember Sky. Showers and thunderstorms develop tonight, becoming steadier after midnight with a low of 68. Thursday starts cloudy before clearing with a high near 90. Friday stays sunny, topping out near 91.
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It's Golden Earring on 100.3 The Fox as we get into the 9 o'clock hour. Hope you're having a fantastic one, man. Some GNR on the way, the Talking Heads now.

0: what started out as a soundcheck song from the band GNR, Bob Dylan's Knocking on Heaven's Door, became one of their biggest hits, man. Hey, T-Stone, rocking you along. Don't forget, you can check out the Goo Goo Dolls. They're going to be in town this weekend on the 1st. I think that's Saturday. Wednesday, I don't know, actually. But I know it's this weekend. It starts at 7 o'clock. Man, those guys are timeless, man. Such a great nostalgic band. And they're still out there doing it, man. Goo Goo Dolls this weekend with special guest the Neon Trees at the Monument. Either Friday or Saturday. I'm too lazy to look at the calendar. But it's this weekend. It's the 1st. So whatever day that is. Hey, T-Stone here with you. Not mathing. Let's see what we got, man. Some Motley Crue on the way. Def Leppard, it's up next.
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7: From the Waring Sturgis Ford Weather Center, I'm meteorologist Ember Sky. Showers and thunderstorms develop tonight, becoming steadier after midnight with a low of 68. Thursday starts cloudy before clearing with a high near 90. Friday stays sunny, topping out near 91.
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Def Leppard on Real Rock 100.3, the Fox, midway through the 9 o'clock hour. T-Stone rocking you along, rolling you along, too. What's the difference? There's not. There's not a difference. They are equally the same. Rocking and rolling, man. They go hand in hand, really. What are you talking about? Let's get back to rocking the Red Rocker, man. Going to be here on August 8th, man, out at the Full Throttle. Here we go.

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0: Jesse and the boys. I still have a part of the bar stool that him and Robert Patrick, the T-1000, chopped up at the last rally. Jesse tossed it to me, so I've got a chunk from that show, man. It was so cool. Robert Patrick admittedly had a little tough time. I think he had one too many to drink. He had a little tough time cutting up the bar stool, so Jesse had to come over and like give him a hand. But then again, Jesse's cut up 1.5 thousand of those things, you know, so nonetheless, I still got one of those things kicking around in the T-Stone studio. Hey, let's get back to it, man. I'm looking forward to seeing Jesse and the boys this year, man. Always great to visit with them. The Worley brothers are awesome. Let's get back to it. What do I got? Some heart on the way. Tesla, it's up next.
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7: From the Waring Sturgis Ford Weather Center, I'm meteorologist Ember Sky. Showers and thunderstorms develop tonight, becoming steadier after midnight with a low of 68. Thursday starts cloudy before clearing with a high near 90. Friday stays sunny, topping out near 91.
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0: It's Tesla. 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Making our way to the 10 o'clock hour. It's Billy Squaw.
1: Now everybody, have you heard? 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

Bad Company. I was waiting for like one more big like, can't get enough. Hey, T-Stone broadcasting from the beautiful Black Hills on Real Rock 100.3 The Fox. Some Bad Co. What do we got, man? Some Clash on the way. Steve Miller now.

0: The Clash on Real Rock 100.3 The Fox. Lots of cool music going on in the area this weekend. You got the Goo Goo Dolls out at the Monument. You've got Murphy's. You got the Potters out at the Tinderbox. Shipwrecks always has some great live music, usually singer-songwriter kind of stuff. Murphy's is more of the full band patio series kind of thing. Tinderbox, they've got, so you got the Potters out there. That's a duo, husband-wife duo. They play a lot of cool stuff, man. Really, really good. Who's at Murphy's? Let me look and see. So, Bittersweet Band played Murphy's at the beginning of this series. So let's just see. What are we? The first, would that be? August 1st. Oh, Rowan Grace. Okay. Yeah. Fantastic, man. I actually just saw her play the other day at, Dakota Point Brewery. Great. She's out there, jamming with her dad, which is super cool too. So, yeah, go catch her with her full band Saturday or August 1st. I still haven't clarified if that's Friday or Saturday. I think it's Saturday. But nonetheless, man, I'm probably wrong. And coming up, I got Enough's Enough. The Bullet Boys on the way.
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3: From the Waring Sturgis Ford Weather Center, I'm meteorologist Emma.

0: somber sky. Showers and thunderstorms develop tonight, becoming steadier after midnight with a low of 68. Thursday starts cloudy before clearing with a high near 90. Friday stays sunny, topping out near 91.
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the Bullet Boys, Smooth Up In Ya, on Real Rock 100.3 The Fox, midway through the 10 o'clock hour. I remember hanging out with those guys last summer out at Shade Valley Campground, and we were all hanging out with Sebastian Bach right after their shows, and it was so great because Bach was telling all these cool stories, and I was like, totally just in graces of a metal god, you know, Sebastian Bach, one of the greatest vocalists ever, man. And I was just in awe that I was even sitting there, like a definite pinch me moment. And I look over at the Bullet Boys and they were all doing the same thing. They were all just like so genuinely happy to be there with him. It was so cool. Let's keep it rocking, man. Honeymoon Suite now.

0: It's David Coverdale on 100.3 The Fox. Oh, rather Whitesnake, I should have said. Is this love? Hey, I'm Terrence Stone hanging out with you. I hope you're having a fantastic one. I hope he's enjoying his retirement, man. I wonder what that's like for him. After decades of just grinding and being on the road in front of all those people, man, it's got to be just such a weird... maybe he likes it. I don't know. I mean, they do it for a reason, I suppose. Let's get back to it. Some John Mellencamp on the way. Tom Petty, it's up next.
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4: And I truly think that O'Connell wanted nothing to do with J.J. McCarthy. I still believe that. Wow. I absolutely believe that J.J. 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
9: From the Waring Sturgis Ford Weather Center, I'm meteorologist Ember Skye.

0: showers and thunderstorms develop tonight, becoming steadier after midnight with a low of 68. Thursday starts cloudy before clearing with a high near 90. Friday stays sunny, topping out near 91.
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Broadcasting from the Black Hills, real rock from Metallica on 100.3 The Fox. Hey, Terrence Stone hanging out with you. Those guys going to be doing the Sphere thing later in this year. That's, man, that would be just incredible. Let's keep it rocking. What do I got? Some Queen on the way, GNR.

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0: The Black Hills choice for real rock. It's Queen on 100.3 The Fox. I'm Terrence Stone hanging out with you. Hope you're having a fantastic night and enjoying yourselves, man. Looking forward to the weekend, getting closer and closer. I just saw a thing. Tony Iommi announces a new solo album. Man, that's crazy. Okay. I'll bite on that. Let's see. When's this coming out? They've announced the worldwide release of the brand new album. Let's see. He's calling it From the Dark. Okay, so I'm not seeing a release. It's an album we've really enjoyed making. We're not trying to prove anything. It's just a great album. It rocks. Okay, I guess I'll read more about it and try to figure out when it's coming out, but just great knowing that it's on the horizon. So Tony Iommi putting out new music. Awesome. Coming up, I got more real rock on the way. Some Def Leppard, Rush up next.
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10: From the Waring Sturgis Ford Weather Center, I'm meteorologist Ember Sky. Showers and thunderstorms develop tonight, becoming steadier after midnight with a low of 68. Thursday starts cloudy before clearing with a high near 90. Friday stays sunny, topping out near 91.
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It's Rush on Real Rock 100.3 The Fox. I remember when my daughter was little, she used to ask me, Dad, what's the name of that girl? I said, no, that's Geddy Lee. Hey, T-Stone rocking you along midway through the 11 o'clock hour. It's Bon Jovi.

0: It's Aerosmith on 100.3 The Fox. Hey, T-Stone, hanging with you just a bit longer as we get deep into your Wednesday night. 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
10: From the Waring Sturgis Ford Weather Center, I'm meteorologist Ember Sky. Showers and thunderstorms develop tonight, becoming steadier after midnight with a low of 68. Thursday starts cloudy before clearing with a high near 90. Friday stays sunny, topping out near 91.
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It's Warrant on 100.3 The Fox. That is going to do it for me. I'll leave you with some Tesla on my way out of here. I'll come back tomorrow. We'll do it all over again. Until then, be good to each other out there and be good to yourselves. I'm T-Stone. I'm out. Peace.

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7: From the Waring Sturgis Ford Weather Center, I'm meteorologist Ember Sky. Showers and thunderstorms overnight with patchy smoke developing late and a low near 68. Later today, showers and storms are possible before skies gradually clear, topping out near 90. Friday stays sunny with a high near 91.
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4: From the Waring Sturgis Ford Weather Center, I'm meteorologist Ember Sky. Showers and thunderstorms overnight with patchy smoke developing late and a low near 68. Later today, showers and storms are possible before skies gradually clear, topping out near 90. Friday stays sunny with a high near 91.
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5: From the Waring Sturgis Ford Weather Center, I'm meteorologist Ember Sky. Showers and thunderstorms overnight with patchy smoke developing late and a low near 68. Later today, showers and storms are possible before skies gradually clear, topping out near 90. Friday stays sunny with a high near 91.
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1: What we've got here is failure to communicate. Some men you just can't reach. So you get what we had here last week, which is the way he wants it. Well, he gets it.

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4: From the Waring Sturgis Ford Weather Center, I'm meteorologist Ember Skye. Showers and thunderstorms overnight, with patchy smoke developing late and a low near 68. Later today, showers and storms are possible before skies gradually clear, topping out near 90. Friday stays sunny with a high near 91.
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1: From the Waring Sturgis Ford Weather Center, I'm meteorologist Ember Sky. Showers and thunderstorms overnight, with patchy smoke developing late and a low near 68. Later today, showers and storms are possible before skies gradually clear, topping out near 90. Friday stays sunny with a high near 91.
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4: From the Waring Sturgis Ford Weather Center, I'm meteorologist Ember Sky. Showers and thunderstorms overnight, with patchy smoke developing late and a low near 68. Later today, showers and storms are possible before skies gradually clear, topping out near 90. Friday stays sunny with a high near 91.
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3: 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I still believe that. Wow. I absolutely believe that J.J. McCarthy will be traded before week one.
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6: From the Waring Sturgis Ford Weather Center, I'm meteorologist Ember Sky. Showers and thunderstorms overnight, with patchy smoke developing late and a low near 68. Later today, showers and storms are possible before skies gradually clear, topping out near 90. Friday stays sunny with a high near 91.
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19: From the Waring Sturgis Ford Weather Center, I'm meteorologist Ember Sky. Showers and thunderstorms overnight, with patchy smoke developing late and a low near 68. Later today, showers and storms are possible before skies gradually clear, topping out near 90. Friday stays sunny with a high near 91.
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7: From the Waring Sturgis Ford Weather Center, I'm meteorologist Ember Sky. Showers and thunderstorms overnight with patchy smoke developing late and a low near 68. Later today, showers and storms are possible before skies gradually clear, topping out near 90. Friday stays sunny with a high near 91.
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7: From the Waring Sturgis Ford Weather Center, I'm meteorologist Ember Sky. Showers and thunderstorms overnight, with patchy smoke developing late and a low near 68. Later today, showers and storms are possible before skies gradually clear, topping out near 90. Friday stays sunny with a high near 91.
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9: From the Waring Sturgis Ford Weather Center, I'm meteorologist Ember.

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I woke last night to the sound of thunder. How far off, I sat and wondered. Started humming a song from 1962. Ain't it funny how the night moves when you just don't seem to have as much to lose. 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
1: Yeah, there's having BZ in the morning. Good morning, everybody. It's good to hear from you. Today is Miracle Treat Day. Amy Ruse. Don't let her fool you. It's Amy Ruse. No, it's Amy Rose. Amy Rose is going to be live on location at the Mount Rushmore Dairy Queen. Where, what is it, a dollar or more of your Blizzard will go to Children's Miracle Network.
0: Absolutely,
1: it's huge. Go get yourself a treat. It's probably going to be hot. It's been hot forever. It feels like we're just stuck in this hotness.
0: It's never going to not be hot again, is it?
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5: From the Waring Sturgis Ford Weather Center, I'm meteorologist Ember Sky. Clouds will gradually give way to sunshine this morning, with today's high near 89. Tonight stays mostly clear, dropping to around 62. Friday brings plenty of sunshine and a high near 91.
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0: Cinderella with Gypsy Road.
1: Yeah. Yeah, dog. You want to talk about flock cameras?
0: Sure.
1: Oh, I don't know a lot about them.
0: I also don't, but
1: I don't know a lot, but I do know this much. We sat down, we just did, me and Amy, we do a Citizens Arrest podcast every other week or so, depending on everybody's schedules, where we sit down with Brennan Medina, Kelvin Mosier, the Rapid City Police Department, and we asked him about it. We asked him about flock cameras. Again, I can't pick a flock camera out of a four-camera lineup. I don't know what it looks like compared to anybody else's camera or a traffic cam or a whatever. I don't know, mainly because I just don't care is the biggest thing. But they did share a lot of really good insight. So you'll be able to see that on the Citizens Arrest podcast. You see it. You'll be able to hear it there. You'll be able to see it on Rapid City Post as well. Okay. I believe Amy created an article for this weekend. So it'll be coming out in the printed version as well as on the app online, rapidcitypost.com, and find out more about it. Now, I know that there's going to be some more news coming out about the flock cameras on like some other local news outlets and stuff too. And I think it's been misrepresented. So when we come back, I can kind of tell you a little bit about what they shared with me. Again, I still don't know a ton.
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3: Good morning from the Home Slice News Center. The public library in Rapid City is partnering with a Meadowbrook Elementary kindergarten teacher to help families and future students get ready for their first day of school through a new kindergarten readiness program. Grace Junt will lead the program, featuring storybook reading, school-themed crafts and activities for children, along with practical guidance for parents on how to support a successful transition in their kindergarten. Young participants can earn badges by completing each session. Encouraging engagement while helping them become more comfortable with the classroom environment and school routines. The Rapid City Council is continuing special sessions this week for city department budget presentations. The sessions began Monday with presentations from police and fire. Tuesday included the Monument and Public Works Department. Sessions continue today with City Attorney's Office, Community Development, Finance, Airport, and Public Library. The department budget sessions include presentations by the directors with questions from council members. From the Home Slice News Center, I'm Gary Matthews reporting.
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1: I think what's cool is doing that Citizens Arrest podcast with Brandon Medina and them is you find out the officer's point of view of a situation of different things. Does the city do this? And they're like, no, we don't, or whatever. No. Yeah, we're talking about all sorts of different things.
0: Yeah, yeah.
1: So when we talk to them about Flock cameras, the rumor in town is like the city does or does not own Flock cameras, and they don't. They do not own any of the Flocks.
0: A private company called Flock Security, and people can privately buy them for their property.
1: And there's a lot of businesses and private areas that have them.
0: Yeah.
1: There are other police departments in our state that run Flock. And Flock is like saying, hand me a Kleenex when it's facial tissues or whatever, right?
0: Yeah, yeah, yeah.
1: And so Flock is just a brand of camera that I think is catching popularity. And this is my words, not anybody else's, that is catching popularity around the world with possibly, correct me if I'm wrong, I think it's because they've had some security breaches or people have been using them inappropriately.
0: Inappropriately, yeah.
1: And things like that. And so the Rapid City Police Department, they have a different brand. And I can't think
0: of Axion, I believe.
1: Axion or whatever. Yeah. It's the same as their body cams, their tasers, their things like that. Very reputable brand. And that's the reason they went with them. And their cameras are not facial recognition, are not, they can't see anybody. It's their camera. They see license plates. And that's it. They read license plates. And it's not like they're live. Constantly reading license plates, they only know to look for what they're told to look for.
0: Yes.
1: So, like, for instance, if somebody, a good, for instance, they shared with us was, remember a while back, this maybe been a year ago, somebody was shooting on top of a Dinosaur Hill into the gap.

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7: From the Waring Sturgis Ford Weather Center, I'm meteorologist Ember Sky. Clouds will gradually give way to sunshine this morning, with today's high near 89. Tonight stays mostly clear, dropping to around 62. Friday brings plenty of sunshine and a high near 91.
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1: From the Rapid City Post, this is the Daily Slice for Thursday, July 30th of 2026. I'm Amy Rose, and here's what's going on. The Pennington County Sheriff's Office has identified the victim in Tuesday's drowning at Hippie Hole as Easton Cody, a 14-year-old male from Grimes, Iowa, who was visiting the Black Hills with a church group from Iowa. The investigation determined that Easton was at the water's edge when he slipped on a rock and fell into the water. When first responders arrived, they began rescue efforts, including an underwater search. Easton was recovered at approximately 11:10 a.m. The incident has been determined to be a tragic accident. A Rapid City man has been sentenced to 15 years in a federal child exploitation case. Here's Gary Matthews with those details.
2: After being convicted of multiple child exploitation offenses involving online communications with a minor, 23-year-old Kyle Beck was sentenced for attempted sexual exploitation of a minor, attempted online enticement of a minor, and attempted receipt of child pornography. Federal prosecutors said Beck contacted a 15-year-old girl through social media and requested sexually explicit photographs. He was found guilty of the charges following a trial in May of this year.
1: And the Pennington County Commissioners approved a provisional budget Wednesday morning, clearing the way for public meetings on the proposal before it's adopted in its final form in September. The provisional budget shows total appropriations of $135.6 million, 2.8% above the 2026 budget. Two key takeaways from the commissioners' discussion revolved around a 4% reduction to wages in major operating budgets and funding for outside agencies, specifically library services. The next 2027 Pennington County budget meeting is scheduled for August 18th. By state law, the public hearing for final adoption of the 2027 budget is September 1st at 10 a.m. And the Campbell Street Soccer Field Lighting Project is heading to committee. Here is Jerry Steinle with more.
3: Lights for the Campbell Street Soccer Fields will be on the Public Works Committee agenda next week. The lighting project is one of 14 Vision Fund projects approved for funding by the Rapid City Council in June 2025. The field lighting project, on behalf of the Ignite Soccer Club, would install four light poles with LED lighting and run just more than $100,000. Last October, the Rapid City Council approved $500,000 contribution and an additional $500,000 loan to the Black Hills Rapid Soccer Club as part of a multi-million upgrade to the complex, including installation of lights and four fields, among other complex enhancements. The motorcycle rally is just around the corner, and what better way to enjoy the week than by visiting downtown Rapid City? Ride the Rush, a Visit Rapid City event, features a community celebration and free breakfast on August 7th, but it also includes the chance to win a 2025 Harley-Davidson Street Bob. The giveaway is open August 7th through 16th, with a winner being drawn on Friday, August 21st. It's easy and free to enter. 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
1: And a proposed ordinance allowing residents in certain areas of Box Elder to keep chickens advanced after receiving approval from the Finance, Legal, and Public Safety Committee. The proposal now moves to the City Council for consideration. The ordinance would amend the city's municipal code to allow chickens in certain zoning districts under specific regulations, including permit requirements, limits based on

0: size, a ban on roosters, and standards for coops, sanitation, and annual permit renewals. City officials said comments submitted on Facebook will not be included in the official public comment process. And now for national and international news, let's head on over to Zachary Conger.
1: Good morning. Senator Lindsey Graham is being buried in South Carolina, where a funeral in the state capital drew people who remembered him for never forgetting his roots as the son of pool hall owners. After Graham was eulogized in Washington on Tuesday as a Republican power broker by the president and other national leaders, Wednesday's funeral featured mourners who recalled his gregarious personality and dedication to people across the state. The senator died on July 11th in Washington, likely from an aortic tear. He was 71. Now his sister is holding his seat and being challenged by eight other Republicans in a special primary. In other news, Dr. Anthony Fauci repeatedly invoked the Fifth Amendment and declined to answer more than 100 questions during a Republican-led Senate hearing Wednesday about his handling of the COVID-19 pandemic. Subpoenaed by Senator Rand Paul, Fauci said he followed his attorney's advice because of repeated calls for his prosecution. Republicans accused Fauci of misleading Congress about the pandemic's origins and the NIH-funded research, while Democrats defended him and called the hearing politically motivated. Paul said the committee will vote next week on whether to hold Fauci in contempt for refusing to answer questions.
0: And Wisconsin public worker and teachers unions have suffered a legal setback as they seek to regain the collective bargaining rights they lost 15 years ago. A state appeals court on Wednesday overturned a ruling that restored the rights unions lost under a 2011 state law. The enactments of the Republican-backed law sparked weeks of protest and made Wisconsin the center of the national battle over union rights. That law, known as Act 10, effectively ended most public employees' ability to bargain for wage increases and other issues and forced them to pay more for health insurance and retirement benefits. Unions are expected to appeal to the Wisconsin Supreme Court. That's it. Your Daily Slice for Thursday, July 30th of 2026. The Daily Slice is a production of Home Slice Media Group and the Rapid City Post. Hosted by Amy Rose with Gary Matthews, Jerry Steinle, Zachary Conger, and meteorologist Ember Skye. Executive producer Mark Houston. Engineered by Chris Jaquez. I'm Amy Rose. Have a great day.
2: Come here, baby. You know you're driving up a wall the way you make

0: Journey, Wheel in the Sky.
1: Hey. I like that.
0: All right, my friend. We talked a lot about flock cameras last hour. I want to get into something a little lighter here, but I want to talk about minivans.
1: Dude.
0: I know it's weird. A weird topic, right? Minivans.
1: You can get a camera in a van. Don't tell me you can't.
0: Yeah, you can fit a flock of children in a minivan.
1: I've been in a van with a camera.
0: Have you?
1: Like all right, we'll store it for another time.
0: No. Dude, okay, so all this story really says is that millennials and Gen Z, especially ones becoming parents, are starting to love the minivan life.
1: Dude, the minivan life.
0: They're selling a lot of minivans lately. They're coming back. They're making a big comeback, man.
1: It's
0: minivans
1: weird,
0: are back, bro.
1: I was once a hater of minivans.
0: Oh, yeah?
1: I was once a hater. And then I think I was born again. Born again into minivans or whatever. I'll tell you a story about it if you want.
0: Yeah, when we come back, tell me.
1: Okay.
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6: From the Waring Sturgis Ford Weather Center, I'm meteorologist Ember Sky. Clouds will gradually give way to sunshine this morning, with today's high near 89. Tonight stays mostly clear, dropping to around 62. Friday brings plenty of sunshine and a high near 91.
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1: The Box. So one time we're talking about minivans, and you're saying Gen Zers and stuff are starting.
0: So like the older Gen Z that are like younger parents, like very young parents, and then millennials that are parents are starting to like, whoa, wait a second, a minivan kind of makes sense. I know it is uglier than almost every other vehicle, but like the utility, I think, is what they're finding in it.
1: Yeah, dude. So a long time ago, we had a Toyota Camry, me and the old wife, and we loved that car. We had one kid, worked great, and we had a second child, and we're like, ooh, car's full. You know, there's really nowhere else for anybody to sit. So we're like, ugh. She wanted to get a minivan. I'm like, ick. So we went and got, at that time, I think it was possibly a 2016 Dodge Grand Caravan, if I'm remembering right. No. It was like a 2011 or something. Anyway, it doesn't matter. Dodge Grand Caravan, it was silver, looked like a Coors Light can, all right? And it had the stow and go. And I was like, so what? Stow and go, a minivan? Dude, I'll be honest with you. You could put stow and go down. You could haul 4x8 sheets of plywood. Not a lot because it's a minivan. But still, all of a sudden, you had a huge area you could, like, play games in. And then, like, we took it. This is not, you know, legal, but we took a trip down to the Niobrara where everybody just rode on coolers that we were drinking out of the whole way there. I wasn't. I was driving. And so it's like, dude, the amount of things you could do in a Dodge Grand Caravan, you could haul, you know, a dead body. You, like, literally.
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8: Good morning from the Home Slice News Center. The Pennington County Sheriff's Office has identified the victim in Tuesday's drowning at Hippie Hole. Officials identified the victim as 14-year-old Easton Cote of Grimes, Iowa. Cote was visiting the Black Hills with a church group. Investigators determined he was at the water's edge when he slipped on a rock and fell into the water. When first responders arrived, they began search and rescue efforts and recovered his body a short time later. A Rapid City man has been sentenced to 15 years in prison after being convicted of multiple child exploitation offenses involving online communications with a minor. 23-year-old Kyle Beck was sentenced for attempted sexual exploitation of a minor, attempted online enticement of a minor, and attempted receipt of child pornography. Federal prosecutors said Beck contacted a 15-year-old girl through social media and requested sexually explicit photographs. He was found guilty of the charges following a trial in May of this year. From the Home Slice News Center, I'm Gary Matthews reporting.
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0: Billy Idol with Money Money. Dude, okay, so my question is, do you think that a minivan is, are they more higher safety rated? Do you know that stuff? Like,
1: no,
0: information
1: no.
0: about it?
1: Okay. But I could see the theory behind them being a little more safety rated. I think that's brand specific.
0: Yeah.
1: But you know, like in a rollover and stuff, are they going to hold together? I don't know.
0: Uh-huh.
1: But I do know this, things like getting into your, pretend you got a child seat. You got to put a child in a seat.
0: Yeah.
1: On a SUV or a regular car, you got to open that door.
0: Yeah.
1: Who's next to you? Another car. You're like, mother fricker, right? It's tight. On a minivan, that baby slides open. You got a huge open like spot you could load your kid in. They just make sense.
0: Yeah,
1: I don't like it either. You know,
0: if I eventually have one single kid, I'll switch to an SUV from a pickup.
1: Uh-huh.
0: But it's going to take two kids to go to a minivan for
1: me, dude, man. And that's what it was for us, and it worked. I mean, I'm be honest with you. Like, that was almost one of the coolest cars I've ever owned because of its flexibility. Like, I needed to go to the lumberyard and get stuff. I could.
0: You know what I mean? You could take the kids to soccer practice, then go pick up the stuff to build their treehouse.
1: Just don't go that third seat. Haul your dog around like a freaking cow or a horse in the back. You know what I mean? Like, it's fine.
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3: From the Waring Sturgis Ford Weather Center, I'm meteorologist Ember Sky. Clouds will gradually give way to sunshine this morning, with today's high near 89. Tonight stays mostly clear, dropping to around 62. Friday brings plenty of sunshine and a high near 91.
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1: Not to make this minivan radio. Where
0: yeah,
1: like,
0: no, I get you.
1: Everybody's just talking. Hey, you're tuned into Minivan Radio. It's all things minivan. But they've got some really nice minivans out there, all-wheel drive and stuff.
0: Yeah.
1: But like, if you're a single dude and you're like, yeah, I'll never get a minivan. Well, how about this? You still don't go those seats and throw a mattress in the back. You got a shaggin' wagon. You know what I'm saying?
0: Like, okay, so the thing
1: I'm
0: about
1: not even
0: it,
1: kidding.
0: The thing about it, man, is that I don't think chicks are trying to hang out and bang in minivans, dude.
1: You don't know the chicks I know.
0: You know? The girls that I'd like to court.

0: Would not like to hang out in the back of a minivan and get down.
1: You're different than me, all right? And that's why I'm married and you're not. No.
0: Yeah, this whole minivan thing, like for millennials, and it's cool. Okay, I'm a millennial myself. A lot of the gals my age are probably with dudes and they have kids and they need to get a minivan. But also, they've been wearing these like baggy mom pants now.
1: Oh, yeah.
0: You know,
1: yeah,
0: when we come back, I want to hash that out a little
1: bit. Okay.
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9: From the Waring Sturgis Ford Weather Center, I'm meteorologist Ember Skye. Clouds will gradually give way to sunshine this morning, with today's high near 89. Tonight stays mostly clear, dropping to around 62. Friday brings plenty of sunshine and a high near 91.
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0: Blondie with One Way or Another. Mm-hmm. So we were talking minivans for a long time. And then I kind of reminded me, dude, chicks are also chicks. Let me try to say this in a now. You know what? Millennial chicks with kids are starting to wear mom jeans now.
1: Yeah,
0: dude, so it's really hot on some of them, but not on all of them, man. And I came around. I was growing up in an era where like the tight jeans, tight fitting jeans were like even dudes were wearing them, but girls were always wearing them, man.
1: Yeah,
0: they had that like scene phase where it was like super skin tight. You could see the whole body, the thigh, like the butt. And the biggest part for me is to see the butt.
1: Yeah.
0: So hear me out. I'm cool with mom jeans on chicks if the butt is noticeable in the jean.
1: Uh-huh.
0: But I don't want no sag in the buttocks area.
1: See, I like a good mom, dude. If you ain't even got a kid yet, like call me when you do. You know what I mean? It's like, dang, come on, get a couple kids in you. You know, and then come at me with them mom jeans. They're just easier to get off. They're easier to, like, they just look good if they're tied around the little bun skins and then straight down. Dude, those new straight leg jeans, I'm trying to get my wife into some of them.
0: Yeah.
1: And she ain't about it. She wears skinny jeans. I'm like, what is this, 2010? You know, I don't care what your calves look like. You know what I mean? I don't give a crap.
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9: 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The public library in Rapid City is partnering with a Meadowbrook Elementary kindergarten teacher to help families and future students get ready for their first day of school through a new kindergarten readiness program. Grace Junt will lead the program, featuring storybook reading, school-themed crafts and activities for children, along with practical guidance for parents on how to support a successful transition into kindergarten. 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The Rapid City Council is continuing special sessions this week for city department budget presentations. The sessions began Monday with presentations from police and fire. Tuesday included the Monument and Public Works Department. 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From the Home Slice News Center, I'm Gary Matthews reporting.
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0: was so hot. It's just a mom side hipping a child, right? Yeah. And she's got the mom jeans on that just touch her butt just right. Maybe a little loose at the bottom. She's comfortable. Maybe they're high rise, so they're up over on her belly a little bit, right? And you're just like, she got that kid. You're like, there's a mom right there. 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
16: From the Waring Sturgis Ford Weather Center, I'm meteorologist Ember Sky. Clouds will gradually give way to sunshine this morning, with today's high near 89. Tonight stays mostly clear, dropping to around 62. Friday brings plenty of sunshine and a high near 91.
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0: That was Black Crowes playing twice as hard here on Real Rock 100.3 The Five.
1: Yeah, dog.
0: Brandon, would you say that you're in love?
1: Oh, yeah. No, yeah, I'm in love.
0: Yeah, like with your wife, of course.
1: Oh, yeah. Oh, yeah, that's what you're talking about. Yeah,
0: yes,
1: yeah,
0: that's
1: sure.
0: what I'm talking about.
1: Yeah.
0: Do you make six figures or does she make six figures? Either of you independently. You don't have to tell me the number at all, and if even if it's just below it.
1: With or without the decimal point.
0: Okay, let me get into this real quick.
1: We do not. Not even if we add our income together.
0: Oh, no. I don't either. I'm not even close. Not by myself, and it's just me. Or you could include my dog. Still no.
1: Yeah.
0: Probably takes away, actually. Yeah. Puts it in the negative if you add my
1: dog. I make negative money. Yeah. I owe money.
0: Yes. But apparently, there's a correlation between true love and about $106,000 a year.
1: Okay.
0: So that's what you got to make to have true love.
1: I can see that. Yeah.
0: New survey of 2,000 Americans finds that money and romance are deeply connected. One in four respondents believe their financial situation has prevented them from finding true love. On average, Americans say a salary of $106,417 is needed to attract a partner.
1: Wow.
0: Generational divides were stark. 78% of Gen Z tied salary to finding love. So most of Gen Z believes money includes love versus 32% of boomers. 15% have ended a relationship due to finances, and that depends. Like, okay, so when we come back, I want to get a little more into this.
1: Samesies.
0: Right?
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10: From the Waring Sturgis Ford Weather Center, I'm meteorologist Ember Skye. Clouds will gradually give way to sunshine this morning, with today's high near 89. Tonight stays mostly clear, dropping to around 62. Friday brings plenty of sunshine and a high near 91.
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1: Love Motley.
0: We were talking about true love and how making about $106,417 a year exactly is where you start to be able to find true love. Right. I don't believe in any of that.
1: Yeah, but under like a third of that.
0: Uh huh. And I will say that there shouldn't be reasons for ending. So you shouldn't end a relationship due to finances, but there are situations where it actually makes sense.
2: Yeah, man.
0: Now, if there are people who are a complete drain on you economically,
1: yeah,
0: I can see that. Like someone's not helping their fair share.
1: Just a succubus.
0: Oh, succubus. Oh, yeah, they sucking up the bus, man.
1: Mm-hmm. Yeah. My thing is too is like I've been in situations or I've seen people who just you make more, you spend more.
0: Yeah.
1: So even if they make $500,000 a year, they're spending $510,000 a year. So they ain't got no more money than I do.
0: They're you know what
1: I
0: mean?
1: They got stuff. And then it's like they got old money on. But like, is it happiness? I don't know.
0: I don't know.
1: So if I'm with somebody, I'll live in a trailer park. And if they got okay money and we're happy together, I'm happy with it. I just don't want

0: the stress of money.
1: Yes.
0: So what does that mean? Apparently to those people, $106,000 means they can live a happy, comfortable life, budgeted possibly.
1: Mm-hmm.
0: I can't do that with, I could frick a life up with $500,000. I really could. I'd be like, we're driving new cars and stuff.
1: You know?
0: Like I could have a problem.
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0: All right, that's Doc In with Breaking the Chains. Before we get out of here, I just want to talk a little bit more about this true love and needing $100,000 to, you know,
1: I will say this, money would make a chick a little hotter.
0: Money does help. Money does help. But at the same time, these surveys, I want to get more into what these surveys are, because these surveys of 2,000 Americans out of 340 million people.
1: Yeah, it's not enough.
0: Yeah, and 2,000 Americans, these people could all work at the same company.
1: Yeah, you go ask 2,000 people in L.A.,
0: yeah,
1: what their money needs to be.
0: You need at least $100,000.
1: Excuse me? I need a guy that makes a ton of money. You know, you're like, okay, yeah. Go out in Rapid Valley and ask him, hell, I don't care. You know? She willing to rub my back?
0: All right. Talk tomorrow.
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3: From the Waring Sturgis Ford Weather Center, I'm meteorologist Ember Sky. Clouds will gradually give way to sunshine this morning, with today's high near 89. Tonight stays mostly clear, dropping to around 62. Friday brings plenty of sunshine and a high near 91.
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7: From the Waring Sturgis Ford Weather Center, I'm meteorologist Ember Sky. Clouds will gradually give way to sunshine this morning, with today's high near 89. Tonight stays mostly clear, dropping to around 62. Friday brings plenty of sunshine and a high near 91.
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8: From the Waring Sturgis Ford Weather Center, I'm meteorologist Ember Skye. Clouds will gradually give way to sunshine this morning, with today's high near 89. Tonight stays mostly clear, dropping to around 62. Friday brings plenty of sunshine and a high near 91.
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0: Hey guys, Amy Rose here. Guess what day it is? It's Miracle Treat Day at Dairy Queen throughout the Black Hills. A dollar from every blizzard goes to Monument Health Children's Miracle Network. And we're going to be here until 2 o'clock, bugging you to get down here. So come on down, get your blizzard. Actually, you don't even have to come to this location. I'm at the Mount Rushmore Road location, but you can go to any Dairy Queen around the Black Hills. They are doing this all across the country, and every community gets to keep that money locally for their Children's Miracle Network. So this is an awesome event I look forward to every year because I get to break the diet and eat a blizzard. What is your favorite blizzard? 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Plus, I have the computer out. 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I sing, you sing, we all sing for ice cream, right? We're actually eating blizzards for the children today as well. 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
7: From the Waring Sturgis Ford Weather Center, I'm meteorologist Ember Stye. Clouds will gradually give way to sunshine this morning, with today's high near 89. Tonight stays mostly clear, dropping to around 62. Friday brings plenty of sunshine and a high near 91.
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0: It is Amy Rose, and one of my favorite events every year, Miracle Treat Day at Dairy Queen. But it's not just this Dairy Queen. It's happening all over the Black Hills. We are at the Mount Rushmore Road location. I'm sitting here with Sean Powers from Monument Health Foundation. How are you?
1: I'm doing great, as always, Amy. Yeah. Tough not to be doing good on Miracle Treat Day.
0: I know! It's for the kids.
1: It's for the kids.
0: Yep, we're having a fun day. So tell people a little bit about today. What's it about for you?
1: Well, this is the day when Dairy Queen, you know, they sell blizzards all year long, but today is the day where they're designating a portion of blizzard sales to Children's Miracle Network. And here in that in our community, that means supporting kids that come to Monument Health each and every day for care. So it's a really easy way for our community to get behind a good cause and support a lot of local kids that face medical challenges.
0: Yeah, and it stays local, so that's awesome. And I know a lot of people at work love this day because their employers sometimes come out and buy boxes of these blizzards and take them back to the office. It's so nice, especially when it's hot like it is lately.
1: Yeah, absolutely. The weather makes it easy to come in here and get a nice frozen treat. We'll see all kinds of people come through, you know, just people coming in to support the cause. But like you said, a lot of teams coming in as kind of a team building thing, getting blizzards, supporting a good cause. People coming in and buying boxes of this stuff to bring back as goodies for their coworkers and whatnot. So it's really a fun day, and we get to see so many fun people come through supporting it.
0: I really enjoy being here. Thanks for asking me to be here, by the way. We're going to take a little break and we'll come back and talk to you a little bit more. It's Miracle Treat Day. Get to your nearest Dairy Queen.
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0: Amy Rose, I am at Dairy Queen on Mount Rushmore Road eating lots of blizzards. Every blizzard that's purchased today goes to Children's Miracle Network, a dollar or more. What does that mean, a dollar or more?
1: This is an opt-in for Dairy Queens, and they have the choice to give at least a dollar, or they can give all the proceeds, or some of them to do $2.
0: Okay.
1: But the dollar or more, that's if they participate in Miracle Treat Day, they're going to give at least a dollar from each blizzard sale.
0: That's cool. And so what locations are participating today? Do you have a list of all the locations?
1: We have great participation all across the state of South Dakota. We have, you know, a number of locations here in Rapid City, Box Elder, Wall out east of us, Hot Springs, Belfouche, really wherever your favorite preferred Dairy Queen is.
0: That's awesome.
1: You can go in and get a blizzard treat and support a good cause.
0: And I didn't know this. You told me this last year, but all across the country, this is happening today.
1: Dairy Queen started this in 2006. So, you know, what does that make this? Maybe the 21st year of doing it. And Dairy Queens across the country participate in Miracle Treat Day. But the amazing thing, just like all things that support Children's Miracle Network, is 100% of what's done in a local Dairy Queen store, stays in the community, supports the local Children's Miracle Network Hospital, supports local kids that need care.
0: Wow.
1: Yeah, it's a big push across the whole country, but what's happening here in our community stays in our community, helps our kids.
0: Awesome. And we get to meet one of the kids, the champion.
1: We do. We do. We get to meet so many amazing kids and share a lot of stories throughout the year, but every year we select one kid to be our CMN champion, the kind of featured story, the face of CMN for the year, and we're going to get to meet our CMN champion here in a little bit.
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1: From the Waring Sturgis Ford Weather Center, I'm meteorologist Ember Sky. Clouds will gradually give way to sunshine this morning, with today's high near 89. Tonight stays mostly clear, dropping to around 62. Friday brings plenty of sunshine and a high near 91.
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0: It is Amy Rose out for Miracle Treat Day. I am at the location on Mount Rushmore Road. We got Sean Powers sitting here with me, and you brought a celebrity with you, the champion, Claire, this year's champion. I'm so excited to meet you, Claire. Thanks for being
1: here.
0: Yes.
2: Her story goes all the way back 18 years.
0: How does it feel to be a champion?
1: It feels really weird.
0: Does it? Do you want to share your story a little bit?
1: It's been crazy over the past few years. I wouldn't even say it started on the day I was born. Throughout my whole life, it's been so connected to Monument.
0: Mm-hmm.
1: I was born early at
2: 26 weeks.
1: 26 weeks.
2: Very,
1: wow.
2: Very small, yeah. And very, very...
1: It was incredible, honestly. Just growing up, hearing so many stories about it, I did get a little bit used to it, but now that I'm seeing it, it's... Just raising all this money, it's fantastic.
0: Yeah, and I'd never even know meeting you today.
1: Yeah, people always ask me, like, you're not as small as I would think you would be. Like, you don't have any health problems. I'm like, no, I'm, like, doing everything.
0: Yeah, wow, this truly is a miracle. Children's Miracle Network making miracles happen.
2: Yeah, 18 years ago, Claire spent several months in our neonatal intensive care unit, needed that round-the-clock care, and before she was able to graduate. And now you fast forward 18 years, and it's just amazing. And that's, you know, that's a testament to what these funds that are raised locally can do for kids and families.
0: Absolutely.
2: That they can get the care they need here in their community. It means a world of difference to families like Claire's.
0: So, Claire, what does today mean to you, where the money goes towards Children's Miracle Network when people buy a Blizzard today?
1: I think it just means that the more funds that we're making for the hospitals, the more equipment children like me get. They get help from, like, families so they don't have to travel to, like, Sioux Falls. If they live here in Rapid, they can go to Monument and their baby's taken care for.
0: Well, come out and get a Blizzard in Claire's honor today. And come out and meet her if you want, right?
1: Oh, yeah. Okay. Absolutely.
0: All right, we're on Mount Rushmore Road, but all Dairy Queens are participating all day long today, all around the Black Hills. Today is the day for Children's Miracle Network at Dairy Queen.
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8: From the Waring Sturgis Ford Weather Center, I'm meteorologist Ember Sky. Storms likely this afternoon, then skies gradually clear with a high near 89. A slight chance of storms continues before midnight, otherwise mostly clear with a low near 64. Friday is sunny, reaching 91.
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0: Hello, Amy Rose, back with you. I am at Dairy Queen on Mount Rushmore Road. 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And speaking of hard work, I'm here with Claire, the Children's Miracle Network champion. Claire, we're going to go in and get a Blizzard together. I want to know what kind you're going to get.
1: Ooh, I'll probably get the cotton candy Blizzard.
0: A cotton candy Blizzard? Yeah. I didn't even know that was a thing.
1: It's very childish, but I've been having it since I was super young.
0: I can already taste the sugar.
1: Yes.
0: I like to mix mint ice cream with Oreo.
1: Ooh, that sounds fantastic.
0: Yeah. Yeah, I'm looking over at Dustin. Can you make that happen? Yeah. Yeah, yes. He says he can. It's a fun day. We're out at Dairy Queen. I've got the music blaring, and I do have karaoke. Would you like to sing a song, Claire?
1: No.
0: Okay, all right.
1: I was like, I'm not the best singer. It probably would sound like a goose.
0: Maybe we can get Sean up there on the microphone.
2: Yeah. People would be switching stations, Amy. I don't think you want that right now.
0: All right. Everybody loves ice cream. We're singing for ice cream out here. That's what I sing.
2: If that's
0: sing.
2: What it takes, then
0: wait,
2: yes,
0: I'll sing
2: okay.
0: for ice cream. I think it's a thing. It's catchy.
2: Yeah.
0: All right. Nearest Dairy Queen, get there. But if you want to come see us and meet Claire, we're at Mount Rushmore Road.
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0: It is Miracle Treat Day. Amy Rose here. I am at the Mount Rushmore Road location here in Rapid City, and I have the honor of hanging out with Dustin. Dustin, are you the general manager?
1: Yep.
0: So how many of these Dairy Queens are you in charge of?
1: So my family has 5 in the Black Hills, and then that's a nice thing. All of the Dairy Queens are locally owned and operated by people in the area. So that's what makes a day like today so fun. We can just directly make a difference in our area.
0: Wow! And so today is about Children's Miracle Network. $1 or more from every blizzard goes to Children's Miracle Network to help local children. Now this hits home a little bit more with you as the general manager of Dairy Queen. Can you talk a little bit about that?
1: Sure. I was having a conversation the other day with another franchisee, and we had said, you know, when this started 21 years ago, we were involved, and most all of the owners of the Dairy Queens in the Black Hills were involved even back then. And over the years, you kind of start to meet people and even have people in your family yourself. I've even had a couple of children that have benefited from the equipment purchased with funds raised on days like today in the NICU in Rapid City here. But it's just really a wonderful event.
0: Wow. Okay, so what does today mean to you?
1: Gosh, you know, it's pretty fun. Everybody wonders if they make a difference. And like our staff that's working today, customers that come in and buy blizzards today, can just rest assured that they made a difference today, helping local families and that need that help.
0: Wonderful. So is the app on today or is the app turned off today?
1: The app is on today, but last year it got so crazy we had to turn it off once in a while because it was so busy. So your best bet is to just come on down today and
0: yeah,
1: get your blizzard.
0: And sing some karaoke.
1: Yeah, that's right. That'll be a fun twist on the event this year.
0: All right, we're at the Mount Rushmore Road location, but swing by your nearest Dairy Queen and grab a blizzard because today a

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3: From the Waring Sturgis Ford Weather Center, I'm meteorologist Ember Sky. Storms likely this afternoon, then skies gradually clear with a high near 89. A slight chance of storms continues before midnight, otherwise mostly clear with a low near 64. Friday is sunny, reaching 91.
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0: All right, it's Miracle Treat Day. I'm at Dairy Queen on Mount Rushmore Road. I have Dustin here, General Manager, and also Sean Powers from Monument Health Foundation. So let's talk a little bit about today. You had mentioned that one year we didn't have this day and the community still showed up.
1: During the COVID year, there were a lot of tough choices that were made, and there wasn't a national Miracle Treat Day, but the Dairy Queens in South Dakota got together and did the event anyway. Our staff, the community, the monument, everybody, it's just been such a great event. We could not have it, and there was really a great response that year as well.
0: Sean?
2: Yeah, amazing. We called it South Dakota Sweet Miracles that year.
0: Oh.
2: And even though, you know, they were making tough decisions like having to shut down their dine-in area and whatnot, they still all got together and said, this is a big deal to us in South Dakota. We need to support these kids. The need is still there. That's just a testament to how amazing our Dairy Queen partners are and what they've done over the years. And I hope they know how grateful we are for all the work that they do behind this day and the staff and how busy they are and still to meet the need and everyone coming in to get the blizzards. It makes a huge difference for us to have amazing partners in our community to further the cause.
0: Yeah, and look at all these people showing up today. It just shows you how much Children's Miracle Network affects the community. So many people have had to use it or know somebody that's had to use it. Maybe somebody's going to use it in the future and they don't even know yet. So today is a very important day to eat ice cream.
2: Absolutely.
0: Who doesn't love ice cream?
2: It's so important to all of us to know that if we're giving to a cause, to know what it's going towards. And we've done this long enough now that our community understands that 100% of what's raised through events like Miracle Treat Day, it stays local. It helps kids in our community, our loved ones, our neighbors, our friends' kids, that, you know, in their greatest need moment, the care is there for them thanks to support from our community, to Children's Miracle Network.
0: Thank you for working so hard, Sean. Thank you. And thank you, Dustin, for opening up all of your Dairy Queens to everyone today to help out. All right, we're on Mount Rushmore Road at Dairy Queen. It's Miracle Treat Day. Get some ice cream.
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8: From the Waring Sturgis Ford Weather Center, I'm meteorologist Ember Sky. Storms likely this afternoon, then skies gradually clear with a high near 89. A slight chance of storms continues before midnight, otherwise mostly clear with a low near 64. Friday is sunny, reaching 91.
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0: It's Amy Rose. I am out here hanging out at Dairy Queen for Miracle Treat Day. Do you know what that is? It's a day where you're allowed to break the diet and go eat a Blizzard. Because a dollar or more for every Blizzard goes to Monument Health Children's Miracle Network. Yeah, and that's why we're here today. You know what? This is happening all over the country. And I think the Black Hills is the best part of the country because the communities around here really step up on this day. I cannot wait to see how much money is raised from this event because every year it just blows my mind how you guys step up and help out. Thank you so much for eating ice cream today. Have you ever been thanked for eating ice cream? Today you are. So get out there and eat that ice cream proudly, no matter how many calories it is. Get a big one if you want. Eat it all day long for three meals if you want. Split it up. Or get three different ones for each meal. Who cares? You're helping out the kids. It's for the kids. And then the next day, better get back on the diet. Yes, it is Children's Miracle Network Day at all the Dairy Queens. Get to your nearest Dairy Queen. Let's go. I'm at Mount Rushmore Road at that location, so come by and say hi. We've got Claire here. She's our champion this year. We've got Dustin, the general manager, and Sean Powers from the foundation at Monument Health. Come say hi to us and hang out.
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0: It is Amy Rose. I am at the Mount Rushmore Road location at Dairy Queen. 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Maybe sing some karaoke, because I got the karaoke out, guys. 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
9: From the Waring Sturgis Ford Weather Center, I'm meteorologist Ember Sky. Storms likely this afternoon, then skies gradually clear with a high near 89. A slight chance of storms continues before midnight, otherwise mostly clear with a low near 64. Friday is sunny, reaching 91.
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6: From the Waring Sturgis Ford Weather Center, I'm meteorologist Ember Sky. Storms likely this afternoon, then skies gradually clear with a high near 89. A slight chance of storms continues before midnight, otherwise mostly clear with a low near 64. Friday is sunny, reaching 91.
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3: From the Waring Sturgis Ford Weather Center, I'm meteorologist Ember Sky. Storms likely this afternoon, then skies gradually clear with a high near 89. A slight chance of storms continues before midnight, otherwise mostly clear with a low near 64. Friday is sunny, reaching 91.
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1: Have my microphone on. Now you do.
0: Now everyone knows. What's the cardinal sin? Or the first thing, the first like page of learning to be in a live band. You know what you never say? Ever.
1: Technical difficulties.
0: Well, sorry. We're having technical difficulties. Because now everyone's looking. They didn't know, but they do now.
1: Well, you're welcome.
0: Yeah.
1: For knowing.
0: Yeah, we're pros.
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3: From the Waring Sturgis Ford Weather Center, I'm meteorologist Ember Sky. Storms likely this afternoon, then skies gradually clear with a high near 89. A slight chance of storms continues before midnight, otherwise mostly clear with a low near 64. Friday is sunny, reaching 91. 100.

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1: That's for you. I love that.
2: Please play more of that.
0: From waking up the neighbors.
2: Dude. Yesterday, I have some issues with it, with what happened yesterday. Because you remember when you promised, you said, I was like, dude, we should play some Gwar. And you're like, yeah, I'll play some Gwar.
0: Yeah.
2: We had somebody text in that was mad that we didn't play Gwar.
0: Oh, we'll get some Gwar on.
2: You got to play it. Just play some Gwar.
0: I will find it.
2: That's the original, like, band that, well, I mean, I guess take Kiss out of the thing. But, like, before Slipknot. Before Marilyn Manson, it was Gwar.
0: I mean, El Presidente.
2: Oh, yeah, dude. Just keep playing it. Listen to that. That sludge.
1: Chug, chug, chug, chug, chug, chug, chug.
0: Let's take a fat guess as to how this sounds. Gwar kind of rules.
2: I know, dude. How many people are in their band? Like, there's like 8, 9?
0: I don't think there's a single original member.
2: I don't care. It's Gwar.
0: No, that's what I mean. It's like a rotating. There might be one. And they're, by the way, they're American. That's what they can't understand anything they're saying.
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0: stomp clap.
1: Yeah, that's
0: paper
1: how.
0: Paper and fire melon.
1: Dude, that's how I dance, man. Stomp clap, stop clap.
0: You just show everybody. Look at my dance moves at this party.
1: That's right.
0: This Thursday party. Hey, we're coming up on 4 o'clock, which means about 2 hours from now, we're going to head down to Summer Nights. That'll be fun.
1: Tripwire from Fargo. They're going to be hitting the Coca-Cola stage right at 6 p.m. That's when the downbeat goes live, and we're so excited to have Tripwire back in Rapid City. These guys are family to us, and we love them, and we really look forward to for them putting on a great show tonight for everybody that comes down to Summer Nights.
0: Come down and enjoy a fun
1: Summer Nights.
0: Well, it's a community activity. Be part of the community.
1: Yeah.
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3: From the Waring Sturgis Ford Weather Center, I'm meteorologist Ember Sky. Storms likely this afternoon, then skies gradually clear with a high near 89. A slight chance of storms continues before midnight, otherwise mostly clear with a low near 64. Friday is sunny, reaching 91.
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0: Gotta love some Queen.
1: Yeah, of course. Everybody loves Queen.
0: Do you know what, historically and famously, his job, Freddie Mercury's job was when he joined the band? He worked at Heathrow Airport. He was a bag man.
1: A bag man?
0: Yeah, just, you know, where you just pick the bags and throw other people's stuff.
1: Oh, yeah. Because you have, like, no, like...
0: You don't care.
1: You don't care. You're just like, I don't know what's in there.
0: I would imagine since the 70s, that job has probably gotten a little more, let's say, scrutinized. Yeah. I'm guessing that they're monitoring you more.
1: A little bit more. But fragile.
0: I was in Chicago this last weekend, and on my guitar case... Because I have one that goes under an airplane. I have a fragile sticker on it. And I'm walking through. We were at the White Sox stadium. And I walk. You know, you kind of get. Like, it was cool. It's kind of like a backstage treatment. So we're walking. We buck the line, right?
1: Yeah.
0: There's all these White Sox fans standing. And like four dudes in a row saw my case and went, Fragile!
1: That's hilarious.
0: Because everybody nationwide has seen A Christmas Story. Except for my kids who didn't understand the reference.
1: Wow.
0: I know. They're like, what did those guys say?
1: And that I go, is just
0: I know.
1: Unexcusable.
0: I've raised. These boys are terrible

0: this, and you are raising them wrong.
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7: From the Waring Sturgis Ford Weather Center, I'm meteorologist Ember Sky. Storms likely this afternoon, then skies gradually clear with a high near 89. A slight chance of storms continues before midnight, otherwise mostly clear with a low near 64. Friday is sunny, reaching 91.
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0: Gotta love some bad company. Paul Rogers.
1: Oh, yeah, I love that.
0: Simon Kirk. Love all those guys.
1: Dude, I feel like I'm dehydrated all the time. It doesn't matter how much water I drink. I'm just dehydrated.
0: I feel like this show is sometimes a personal platform for us. This has been a very
1: hot,
0: difficult summer to sleep. I have not slept well this summer. I love you and I both know. Like I love it.
1: Yeah, you're a sleeper guy.
0: Yeah, but I can't. But like,
1: I
0: it's
1: fall
0: been
1: asleep.
0: Bad.
1: Like I hit 40 and I fall asleep at like 8:30 now.
0: Dude, I hate it.
1: And then I wake up in the middle of the night like you do. But I don't go eat a full sleeve of Oreos.
0: Last night it was, I'm going to be in big trouble. I'm just announcing this on the radio. They went to Natural Grocers. I love that place. My wife and daughters.
1: Yeah.
0: And got the special, like, gluten-free Pop-Tarts.
1: Okay.
0: Those are gone now.
1: You ate the whole thing?
0: I found the box. I think there's one left.
1: There's one.
0: But
1: the package is already open. Yes. There's just one left.
0: Yeah. Well, yeah, and so they
1: were
0: open.
1: I would lose my mind.
0: I'm going to be in big trouble.
1: Eat both of them. And they're not like, you know, they're probably like $13 a box.
0: They're gone now. And there's like wrappers shoved in the couch because I was watching Family Guy at 3 o'clock in the morning. Just buy the regular Pop-Tarts for me, if you would. I wouldn't eat your special ones.
1: Yeah.
0: You
1: know?
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0: getting down with the White Wedding, Stitch and Oak, the Bert and Ernie Show. Text into the big program when we come back in the 5 o'clock hour. Old school struggles that would break people today.
1: This is
0: what's going to make us feel just a little
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0: Yes, we're going to feel just a little bit righteous for a while. 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
12: From the Waring Sturgis Ford Weather Center, I'm meteorologist Ember Sky. Storms likely this afternoon, then skies gradually clear with a high near 89. A slight chance of storms continues before midnight, otherwise mostly clear with a low near 64. Friday is sunny, reaching 91.
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0: You know, I put that on because I wanted, that's the extreme, Play With Me is was released on the Bill and Ted's Excellent Adventure soundtrack. And I was like, man, oh, that should have been a massive radio hit. And so yeah. I just was like, we're putting that on the Fox.
1: Hell yeah, dude.
0: All right, there are some old school struggles that would break people today. Number one is waiting for you sit by the phone and wait for a call. If you were expecting a call from someone special, you had to stay near the family phone.
1: Oh, yeah.
0: You did it with ladies, I'm sure.
1: Of course I did.
0: Unless someone was using dial-up internet. We didn't have that, though.
1: No. I hit dial-up internet back... I was 14 years old when dial-up internet was a thing. You've got mail. You know what I mean? AOL. AOL online. Chat rooms. Chat bots.
0: But did your mom ever kick you off the AOL because she was waiting on a call from a guy? Or what was going on there?
1: Oh, that happened for sure.
0: Get off, Mitchell. Get off the internet.
1: Except for we were living with my aunt. So that was
0: so odd. It was your aunt's internet.
1: Yeah, yeah. That my mom screwed up.
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7: From the Waring Sturgis Ford Weather Center, I'm meteorologist Ember Sky. Storms likely this afternoon, then skies gradually clear with a high near 89. A slight chance of storms continues before midnight, otherwise mostly clear with a low near 64. Friday is sunny, reaching 91.
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0: What you know about Stephen Piercy and a rat back there? Loving you is a dirty job. Stitch and Oak, the Bert and Ernie Show. We're talking about old school struggles that would break people today. Remember the Dewey Decimal System at the library?
1: No.
0: You didn't do that.
1: What is? I mean, it sounds familiar.
0: Well, you'd go in the little tiny drawers.
1: Yeah.
0: And you'd look for the book I want to look up is Sam I Am, Green Eggs and Ham.
1: Yeah.
0: And it would give you the number. And yeah, you had to, like, go find the...
1: Oh, you got
0: to
1: go find it. Yeah. Yeah. Okay. Yeah.
0: Researching
1: yeah,
0: at the library. If you didn't know the answer to something, you better find an encyclopedia. That was what you had to do. Now, guess what we do? Just say, hey,
1: hey, Google.
0: You close your dirty tabs on your phone, and then you say, hey, Google, how do I install this toilet seat?
1: That's exactly right. And then it pulls up a how-to video on YouTube. Technology has made our lives easier, but we are stupider because of it.
0: Hey, that's it right there. That's going to be the new theme song.
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0: 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Stitch Note, the Bert and Ernie Show. 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
1: Yeah, the We're Sturgis week- Motorcycle Rally.
0: Right now, buddy, a week away.
2: I know. I'm so excited. We start on Thursday, by the way.
0: That's what a week away means.
2: I know. But that's news to me. And we have to start. We have to be up there starting Thursday at the Loud American. We'll be in downtown Sturgis. I'd like to let everybody know that we are the feet on the ground. We are your foot soldiers. We are out there, and we're talking to the people, and we're hanging out with the people, and we're just doing it all live from downtown Sturgis and the Throttle and the Buffalo Chip and everywhere in between. And we're so excited for the 86th Annual Rally. A lot to look forward to.
0: That's pretty awesome.
2: You're awesome.
0: It's going to be awesome.
2: That's right.
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9: From the Waring Sturgis Ford Weather Center, I'm meteorologist Ember Skye. Storms likely this afternoon, then skies

0: Gradually clear with a high near 89. A slight chance of storms continues before midnight. Otherwise, mostly clear with a low near 64. Friday is sunny, reaching 91.
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1: What you just said is one of the most insanely idiotic things I have ever heard. 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